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Yeah, it feels like sick. Put you on with a brand new song.

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3: I pull up, like, how you pull up, baby? How you pull up? 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I pull up, set for the kitchen, let's go.

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